let's get the party started. See you at the bar, you was hardly talking. That's when I knew that your heart was scarring. Friends to lovers need a part to star in. Like, wait, babe, let me off.

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like, yo, like, if I would have known he was so cool, and it's like, yo, if I would have watched interviews sooner, bro, we were so alike. It's unfortunate because it's like, yo, when people die, that's when we, like, you know? 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

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I called 4 times on a private call, I feel like a creep. I know there's plenty of fish in the sea, but I fuck those girls, got you in my mind. 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
2: Hey, what's up? It's Khalid.
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0: Liebt euch.
2: 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I tell your girl to link me at the coffee shop. 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

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They tell me Chubb's the only one that get your hand-me-downs and party at the party playing with his nose now. And Baka got a weird case, why is he around? Certified lover boys, certified pedophiles. 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Ain't you tired? 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
1: 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That's how I know she gon' go.
2: I'm a little shorty and mean. Fendi felt right to the flow. 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